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Every time my heart is beating, I can feel the recipe. 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

She work it, girl, she work the bow. 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She's fine as hell, she's about the dough. 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Look at the way she's shaking. 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Have you lusting for her? 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

0: Las líricas anales cun in en dus in hit del on 2012. Ein, gleiti 30 minutes, sei las deis la proxima ura, surdai nus in grazie fech, fech spontan, nus mirai in tietel kalender porger tot, jus amudi ele benjem plenius ins oel embaraz de la cerna, anus udin de pledel festival de per tot a tron, cum pinches tribunus mobiles, no qui vien presentau de tota sort art, musica, teater, circus, a performances de tota sort. Sco proxim, udinus las novitats de acun Urs Müller, den Town erwartet Linus an Duncan Lawrence Kuhn Arcade.
1: A broken heart is all that's left. I'm still fixing all the cracks.

there she danced under the weight of her clouds. But for the first time in a long time, she believed that one day she would again feel the sun. She must be patient. She must have faith in the seeds that are planted beneath the snow. She must hold on, and she must let go.